0: spinning the classics and serving up some serious nostalgia. It's the Flashback Lunch, bringing you all the tunes that take you back.
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0: It's Star Mackay and the Whitsundays Flashback Lunch.

0: The Disney Magic will be starting in December, but the tickets are on sale for Disney the Exhibition, A Century of Magic. You can book now at Disney100Exhibit.com. And if you jump on that website too, you can take a look at how it currently is in Madrid, which looks absolutely phenomenal. It's one you won't want to miss. George Michael, James Bay, up in a tick on start.
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